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0: 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Mr. Ray, are you somebody? Mr. Ray, are you somebody?
1: Chain that has been holding me. Any evil tongue that whispers in these ears. I said, I rebuke you. 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Heaven, hear me now. I want to be free of every pain and every fear.

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2: It was just another day. 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But then, just around the corner, came the unexpected. 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The scary thing is, he didn't even realize. 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Think. 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
2: From the Sky News Centre at 6. The United States has withdrawn all of its bombers from RAF Fairford and Gloucestershire. No official reason's been given, but it follows a suspected bomb plot there last weekend. Six men have been arrested and released on bail. More than 100 demonstrators gathered in Gosport in Hampshire last night to protest against migrants arriving by small boat. The Home Office says around 100

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2: Oh. Animals can't speak to drivers. But if they could, they would be asking us, telling us by the sounds of it, to put our litter and fruit waste in the bin. Because roadside litter kills an estimated 3 million animals every year. No wonder they sound miffed. So let's lend them a paw. Let's take our rubbish with us and bin it properly. National Highways. And what's that? They said thanks very much.
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go. 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

0: pass in the future. They drew 1-1 in the Nations League, which was played despite protests from pro-Palestine groups in Ireland. And campaigners are stepping up calls for the UK to ban toxic toys that contain harmful chemicals. It's being urged to follow in the EU's footsteps. That's the latest. I'm Fede Silver.
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3: FM. Good morning to you. Welcome to Breakfast on Monday with me, Steve. I'm looking after the programme today for Alan, who's having a wee break. I hope you're well. Hope you're going to stay with me through till 10 this morning. I've got some great music lined up, including this one from Sting. Weather next.

0: Yeah, great song. Starting us off this morning, it's Sting, of course, and If I Ever Lose My Faith in You, from his album Ten Summoner's Tales, released in 1993. Great song, absolutely superb. 6 minutes after seven, let's have a look at the weather.
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1: Well, it's going to be mainly dry and cloudy this morning, and this afternoon's also going to be cloudy with some light and patchy of rain spreading southeast for a time. Brisk westerly winds at first, and a maximum temperature forecast at 17 degrees centigrade. The look for tonight, rain clearing away this evening, then dry with clear spells. Thickening cloud, though, will bring some light and patchy rain from the west later in the evening, with a minimum temperature forecast at 8 degrees centigrade. The look for tomorrow, Tuesday, patchy rain soon clearing, then it'll be dry with some brightness developing through the afternoon, and a maximum temperature tomorrow, 14 degrees centigrade. So it's not too bad, I guess. It's been worse, let's put it that way. Here's one for you.

There we go, Wham, with Freedom. Well, I heard that about a couple of weeks ago, I think it was. I was driving and it came onto the radio and I thought, haven't heard that one for a wee while, but played quite a lot, I think, on Black Diamond. I've heard it once or twice on here. But anyway, it's 12 after 7 o'clock. What kind of weekend you had? Fairly quiet for me, actually, I think, most of the time. Fairly quiet day. Week's going to be busy, though. This week's going to be kind of busy. Next week as well, particularly busy for me. But we'll see what happens. In the meantime, I love this song. If you've seen the series Stranger Things, you'll recognise this. This song was released in the 70s, I think it was, 73, 74, around about then. Took off again after it appeared on that sci-fi series. Kate Bush, Running Up That Hill.

Kate Bush and Running Up That Hill, brilliant song. I think I said it was released in the 70s. Talking nonsense. It wasn't the 70s, of course. It was the 80s. It was 1985 it was released. And it was just, the album was Hounds of Love, which I've got a copy of. Can't believe it. Oh, yeah, 70s. Yeah. No, wrong. It was 1985, 5th of August 1985, to be completely accurate. But there we are. It's a great song. As I mentioned, it was released then, and it was a hit for her then. But it was really re-released not that long ago when the Stranger Things sci-fi series was released. And the song features on that. If you've not seen it, then it's a great series. Really, really suggest that you try and get a copy or at least look it up on telly and have a listen or have a watch, I should say. But brilliant. It really is, honestly. And Kate Bush features on that one for the reason. I won't spoil it for you. But after that, of course, the song just went through the charts again. Did really well. Anyway, what have we got for you now? Oh, yes, this one. Erasure. And Reason. No reason I'm playing this one. Just a good song. Traffic coming up after us.

0: Erasure and reason. It's 21 minutes after 7 o'clock. Let's have a look in the roads.
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0: Well, just looking on the bypass, if you've not started your journey this morning, just to let you know, if you're travelling in from the east this morning, that's from the A1 side of things, the tailback goes almost to Miller Hill, it's beyond Miller Hill. Coming up to the junction there, it's nose to tail at the moment. That's coming into town. Going outbound is not much better, actually. Gilmerton Junction up to the Sheriff Hall roundabout. It's queuing traffic there as well. And all the way along the bypass this morning, it's very, very busy, particularly straight and westbound at that location just now. It's also looking extremely busy at the moment. Coming in from the 702 this morning at Hill End, it's towards the Sheriff Seafield Muir Road Junction. Traffic light system there at Hill End. Then it's again busy coming into town this morning, heading for the bypass and also into the heading into the city centre. Elsewhere, though, if you are coming in from Fife this morning, there's one or two. It's busy round about junction A1 Admiralty. The slip road there is very slow. It's at Jamestown, that sort of region or area. It's tailing back quite a bit there at the moment, all the way back to almost the turn off for Hill End and Dalgetty Bay. That's coming into town across the bridge this morning, so we'll keep an eye on that as we go through the morning. Newbridge roundabout is extremely busy, as you would imagine, at this time in the morning, and that's travelling westbound, coming in from the west, I beg your pardon, travelling eastbound, heading in towards the city centre, passing the airport and Goga roundabout, also very, very slow moving and busy today, so keep an eye on that. Down the borders this morning, there is a closure, road closure, that's at 6091 Gallifoot Bridge. Eastbound at Gallifoot Bridge is closed to allow for essential roadworks. And that started yesterday, I believe, around about 8:30 in the morning, and it's due to continue for a wee while longer as they're working on the roads there. So just to make you aware of that one, that's eastbound on the 6091 Gallifoot Bridge, closed at the moment to allow for essential roadworks. So that's it. That's all I've got for you at the moment. 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And of course, you know, different if you come across any problems in the roads, 0131 663 4488 is the number, provided of course it's safe and it's legal for you to do so.
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There we go. That was Ash and Stop the Wedding. A new one from her. An American girl. She's currently touring round about New York area, the state of New York, in various venues there. But she's got an album coming out, The Girl of Your Dreams, which that track features on. But it's not due to be released until about the 16th of this month. But the single's out just now, obviously, ahead of the album release. But that's it. I'm not sure. What do you think of that one? Let me know. Yeah, it's okay, I guess. It's not. I wouldn't say it was one of my favourite ones, but then there we are. That's just my opinion on that one. I don't know what you feel about it. But yeah, it's okay, I guess, as I say. This one, on the other hand, is one of my favourites from Coldplay.

0: a great song. Coldplay. It feels like I'm falling in love. 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Anyway, it's time, I think, to have a look at the roads again.
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0: Well, just a look on the roads round about us. Alan sent me some information and it was with regards to the High Street in Dalkeith. You can go up there from South Street, Dalkeith, but it's basically the High Street is down to one lane. If you're going from Esbank Toll, you need to go along Buccleuch Street and Old Edinburgh Road. Scottish Water are there until Tuesday or Wednesday of this week. They started the work on Friday, but it's Scottish Water who are doing the works there. That's at the High Street in Dalkeith. It's one way, basically. One lane, I should say. The High Street in Dalkeith down to one lane as a result of these roadworks. So, Alan, thank you for that. Elsewhere on the bypass, it's looking still very, very busy right now. Both directions. Roundabout Straighton is just nose to tail. No more you can say than that. As you approach the Lothianburn Junction, it gets busy there as well, again in both directions. And coming into town from the 702, Hill End is getting extremely busy now. That's into town, heading towards the bypass in the city centre. From there, it's all the way back, passing the Bush Estate, all the way back onto that stretch of road as well. Sherifall Roundabout, nose to tail in both directions. Really, really busy at the moment, so there's nothing. But I mean, if you travel that route, you'll know exactly what I'm talking about. But just in case you haven't started your journey, just to let you know that that's what the situation is at the moment. Gala Shields area, A6091 Galafoot Bridge is closed at the moment, and that's to allow for essential roadworks. Started yesterday at 8:30 in the morning and is likely to go on for a couple of days now, so keep an eye on that as we go through the week and see if it changes. So that's that. That's all I've got for you on the roads by rail. If you're travelling by ScotRail, then they tell me all their services are running to schedule, including the Borders Rail service. And that's it. If you come across any issues on the roads, of course, 0131 663 4488 is the number, provided, of course, it's safe and it's legal for you to do so.
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1: Steve Burnett.

Natasha Bedingfield with that one. It's called Unwritten. It's actually a collaboration between herself and Sped Up and Slowed. I'm going to have to say who they are. I've never heard of them before, but you know, that doesn't mean anything. But yeah, so they worked along with her on the album Unwritten, and it's got comma, sped up, closed comma, or brackets, not comma. And it was released 2024, so it's only a couple of years old, but there we go. So that's one from her. Nice wee tune, though, nevertheless. It's 10 minutes away from the news at 8.

Yeah, great song. Ed Sheeran, of course, and Bad Habits. Brilliant stuff. He is currently touring in America at the moment. He's over there just now. He does quite a lot of work over there. I saw a fantastic, it was a documentary of him wandering around New York, it was, with a guitar, and basically just stopping off in bars and stuff and singing for people. And one couple sang at their wedding. So, I mean, how cool would that be? You know, you're getting your wedding and Ed Sheeran turns up. Brilliant stuff. Anyway, news after this one from Christina Perry. Another nice song. A Thousand Years.

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2: From the Sky News Centre at 8. The United States has withdrawn all bombers from a military base that's at the centre of a suspected terror plot in Gloucestershire. Six people were arrested and since bailed over last weekend's incident at RAF Fairford. The Prime Minister claimed there are strong indications Iran was involved, which it denies. Our US correspondent David Blevins has the latest from Washington.
3: It is a rather vague statement from the Pentagon, which quite frankly leaves us with more questions than answers. We are left to assume it's because of the counter-terror operation there within the last week.
2: There have been six arrests after people gathered in Gosport in Hampshire last night to protest the arrival of migrants. The Home Office says 149 people were brought ashore by the RNLI. Israel's banned Green Party leader Zach Polanski from entering the country after his party voted in favour of defining Zionism as racism. 56% of members voted for the motion. Experts are searching for a quarter of a million people to take part in a study to investigate the rise of bowel cancer in younger adults. Obesity is thought to be a factor. Republic of Ireland manager Jaime Howe-Grimsons called on UEFA to keep his team and Israel apart in the future. They drew 1-1 in the Nations League, which was played despite protests from pro-Palestine groups in Ireland. Howe-Grimson admits he made a mistake in showing his opposition to the Gaza conflict.
4: My feelings and my opinion should be set aside when I am spokesman for an organisation or a group. So it taught me a lot about leadership.
2: Wales

Hey, David. All Alone Tonight is the name of the track. Thanks for your song. 5 minutes after 8 o'clock, you're listening to Breakfast on Monday with me, Steve, looking after today's programme for Alan, who's having a wee break. And you're on Black Diamond, 107.8 FM and 100.7 FM, and also TD Radio, 106.5 FM. Good morning to you. This'll take you back a bit, I'm sure. Rick Astley, this one.

There we go, Rick Astley. Never Gonna Give You Up. He released one just not that long ago called Dipping My Feet, which I'm saying not that long ago. It was 2023, it's a couple of years ago now, 3 years ago. And Dipping My Feet. And it reminded me of a movie I saw ages ago, The French Connection. And there was a guy, the lead the sort of lead player, if you like, in the film. I'm desperately trying to remember his name. He played Popeye Doyle, the cop. And I've forgotten the actor's name. It's terrible. But anyway, he was always asking people if they picked their feet in Poughkeepsie. I don't know if you remember that, if you've seen that movie. But Dipping My Feet, that reminded me. When I heard that, I thought, that's just, it reminded me of that film. Just, you know, little things like that. What can you say, really? Anyway, Calvin Harris, this one.

There we go, Calvin Harris, Pharrell Williams, Katy Perry and Big Sean on that one. It was called Feels. Nice one, a good song, quite a good wee tune, I think. 13 minutes after 8 o'clock. This is a new one from Taylor Swift. Wouldn't be breakfast without Taylor Swift. Patient Zero, this one.

0: Yeah, brilliant song. Taylor Swift, of course, and Patient even, Zero. It was basically written by her from the Life of a Showgirl album and the encore, the deluxe edition of her 12th studio album, Life of a Showgirl. I haven't actually got a copy of that yet. I'm going to get one, though. I've got a couple of her albums, but I'm going to get a copy of the that one, Life of the Showgirl. It got fairly mixed reviews, actually, when it first came out. But I do like your stuff, I have to say. And despite what Jeff says, I do not wear a pink Stetson.
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0: Well, I think it's very well worth mentioning that the bypass at the moment is nose to tail. That's basically going from the Lothian Burn Junction to Shirrifull Roundabout, both directions, all the length of the bypass. It is nose to tail. The cameras are showing just almost a car park at the moment. If you're coming in on the 702, that's at the Hill End and the Seafield Moor Road there, traffic is tailing back coming into town. It's tailing back as far as Boghall Road. Or Bog Hole, I should say, to the Bush Estate as well, way, way out there. So it's very, very busy for some reason this morning. I've been checking around. I don't see any reasons other than just volume of traffic that's been causing this at the moment. Elsewhere, if you're coming into town from the west, Newbridge Roundabout is extremely busy. Passing the airport and Gogar Roundabout as well, they're very busy just now too. Coming into town from Fife, the Queensferry crossing has eased off a little bit, but not much. But just to make you aware, on the bypass, if you've not started your journey, I would avoid the bypass for as long as you can, because it is chaos out there by the look of it. Anyway, the borders, if you're down in Gala Shields area, the A6091, that's Galafoot Bridge, eastbound, is closed to allow for essential roadworks. So that's the A6091 eastbound at Galafoot Bridge, closed to allow for essential roadworks. Started yesterday and they'll be going on, I'm told, for a few days at least. So there we are. That's all I've got for you on the traffic side of things. 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If you come across any problems on the roads, of course, 0131 663 4488 is the number to call, provided, of course, it's safe and it's legal for you to do so.
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A superb song. It's a Kind of Magic from Queen, of course. Brilliant song. Anyway, it is 25 after 8. And this is quite a nice little tune, I think. Hope you enjoy it. It's from Boston.

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4: Steve Burnett. Black

Jimmy Neal, of course. Remember him? Calling Out Your Name is the name of the track. He's done a few, actually. Crocodile Shoes is another one. There's all kinds of stuff. I'm sure if you know of him, you'll have heard his music. But he played Oz Osborne in Our Vera's Own Pet, if you remember that one. And Spender as well. He played that one too. But he's currently performing down in Gateshead at the moment. On the 11th he starts off. Then he's going on the 12th, 13th. He stays in Gateshead. He's got quite a few dates down in Gateshead. But yeah, there we are. Anyway, Cowboy Dreams, that was the other one I was trying to think of there. But anyway, enough. It's 25 minutes away from 9. Zara Larsson, this one. Got the traffic coming up again after this.

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1: Well, just a wee look close to home here at Dalkeith High Street. Basically, it is closed down to one lane because of works that are taking place. Scottish Water are doing some roadworks there. It's the High Street Dalkeith from South Street Dalkeith. If you're going from Esbank Toll, you need to go along Buccleuch Street and Old Edinburgh Road, according to Alan. High Street is down, as I say, to one lane because of work that was started on Friday by Scottish Water, and it's going to continue till Tuesday or Wednesday, so tomorrow, the day after. So there we are. Alan, thank you for that information. Elsewhere on the roads, we are looking at the bypass, which is extremely busy right now in both directions. Certainly travelling towards the Sheriff Hall roundabout, it is nose to tail from the Gilton Junction and beyond. Absolutely nose to tail just now. Travelling westbound on that stretch as well, it's very, very busy, but it is moving though, which is the main thing, until you reach Straighton, then it starts to slow right down again. It's again almost nose to tail there. Very, very busy roads this morning for some reason. I've been trying to look around to see if there's any reasons behind that. I think it's just pure volume of traffic, but that's it. Newbridge, I mentioned, it's extremely busy coming into the town eastbound. That's passing Goger, the airport, Goger roundabout, of course, Kirstorf from the West End. Again, still very busy there. And the same goes for the 702, which I've already mentioned, coming into town from the Bush Estate side of things. Bog Hall, it was tailed right back to Bog Hall, and even beyond that at one point this morning. But it's easing off just a little bit, and travelling into town towards the bypass and in towards the city centre on the 702 at the junctions there. Down in the borders, I mentioned some closure. It's eastbound on the Gallowfoot Bridge is closed, so that's the 6091 eastbound, and that's to allow for essential roadworks which are taking place there. 4th of October it started, that was yesterday, and it's going to continue probably for a couple of days yet to allow those for the roadworks to take place. That's it, that's all I've got for you on the roads. Trains looking okay, no problems reported by ScotRail, including the Borders Rail Service. If you are out and about, you come across a problem on the roads, please let me know. 0131 663 4488 is the number, provided, of course, it's safe and it's legal for you to do so.
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Brilliant stuff. Luke Combs and Ain't No Love in Oklahoma. It's from the album Twisters, released in 2024. He was performing in Edinburgh in July this year at the Murrayfield Stadium. And it was a sellout for both days. Brilliant. Absolutely superb. I love his music. And there's Morgan Whelan, Luke Bryan, Chris Stapleton, other guys like that. Just fantastic, some of the stuff they do. Superb. Anyway, it's coming up for 8:45, 15 minutes away from the news at 9 o'clock.

nice one from Shawn Mendes. After or when you're gone, I was going to say after you're gone. That's the title of another track, isn't it? After you're gone. I wonder who sang that. Must look that one up because it's in the back of my head there. That's why it came to the front, I think. Ooh, baby, I love your way. Big mountain, this one. Every day.

Yeah, fantastic song from Churches, and that was Over. A Glasgow band, and they're going to be performing in London and Glasgow in October, later on, 26th of October in Glasgow. Hey, hey. Emily Sondy, this one, taking us up to the news.

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2: From the Sky News Centre at 9, some breaking news. A hearing looking at the arrest of Andrew Mountbatten-Windsor will take place later this week. The King's Brothers taking Thames Valley Police to court over the searches of his properties in Windsor and Sandringham. He was arrested in February on suspicion of misconduct in public office. All American bomber aircraft have been removed from RAF Fairford. The Gloucestershire Air Base was the target of a suspected terror plot last weekend. Six men have been arrested and bailed following the incident. Our reporter Emma Birchley says there could also be military reasons behind the withdrawal.
3: Will there be more strikes, or is this a time where the United States is scaling back operations in Iran? And does the removal of the bombers signal that change?
2: 149 migrants were rescued off the coast of Hampshire last night after crossing the channel in a small boat. Dozens of people gathered in Gosport to protest as they were brought ashore by the RNLI. The Shadow Chancellor will outline plans to cut taxes, red tape and house building costs later. Andrew Griffith will give his speech at the Conservative Party conference. He'll also make clear the Tory support for another runway at Heathrow Airport. Former Tory Mayor of the West Midlands, Sir Andy Street, says it doesn't mean the party's abandoning green goals.
4: You have to think about how is the best way of addressing that, and it is utterly legitimate for a party thinking about how is it going to balance the books, how is it going to deliver growth, to say that you still face into the challenge but you don't necessarily need the same dedicated agency with the same resources.
2: Wales manager Craig Bellamy says he doesn't have enough players playing consistently at the top level. They suffered their third Nations League defeat, going down 1-0 against Denmark. And Republic of Ireland manager Jaime Howe Grimsons called on UEFA to keep his team and Israel apart. They drew 1-1 in the Nations League, which was played despite protests from pro-Palestine groups in Ireland. That's the latest. I'm Faye Dussel.
1: The best way to start your day. 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

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Good morning.

Yeah, brilliant song. Teddy Swims, of course, and God Went Crazy, brilliant. He's currently in Canada. He's in Toronto today. Going to be performing at the Scotiabank Arena, if you can pop over there. However, rather than rushing, you can wait until April next year, 13th of April next year. He's going to be in Glasgow at the OVU Hydro performing there. So, there we go. I do like his music, actually. This is Maroon 5.

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1: Well, I've mentioned before, I'll mention it again, it's the roadworks in Dalkeith High Street. If you're going from Esbank Toll, you need to go along Buccleuch Street and Old Edinburgh Road, according to Alan, who sent the information in this morning. It's Dalkeith High Street from South Street, Dalkeith. Scottish Water started on Friday. The roadworks are basically working on presumably pipelines, and it'll be going on until Tuesday or Wednesday. So the high street in Dalkeith is down to one lane as a result of this work that's ongoing. So just to make you aware of that if you're not already. Elsewhere on the bypass this morning, the traffic has been horrendous. It's starting to ease off just a little bit, but if you're travelling eastbound from Gilmerton, it's nose to tail. Absolutely nose to tail at the moment, according to the cameras. And the same coming into town from the east, heading towards the bypass, or the Sheriff Hill roundabout, I should say. Eastbound there is very, very busy as well. The traffic going, well, basically east and west at Dreghorn, heading along towards the Lothianburn junctions there. Again, extremely busy traffic at the moment. As I say, I've looked around to see if there's any been any incidents or any problems as causing this, but I think it's just pure volume of traffic on a Monday morning. But other than that, the bypass eases off a little bit until you get to Calder, and then it does open up completely. If you're coming into town from Fife this morning, be aware that the M90 bus lane at the junction 1C is currently restricted, and that's due to a broken down vehicle. That's southbound at junction 1C Admiralty on the M90. That's usually a slow spot for traffic coming on from the slip road on towards the bridge, so just be aware of that. The bus lane is closed down, or it's because of a broken down vehicle, so that might be slowing things down a wee bit. Other than that, I've got nothing for you. If you are in the Borders, then I mentioned before, 6091, that's down at Gala Shields, Galafoot Bridge, the eastbound there, it's closed because of essential roadworks, and that's going to go on for a few days. Started on the 4th, and it's going to continue for a few days, so I'm told. That's it. 0131 663 4488 is the number, provided, of course, it's safe and it's legal for you to make the call.
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0: 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I do the work, so you don't have to. 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

So we got three in a row there. There was Cause and Breathless, Sienna Spiral with Great Expectation, and that one from Train, Drops of Jupiter. 26 minutes after 9 o'clock. This was one from Usher. Good tune, I like this one. Kissing Strangers.

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Kylie Minogue. And that's the title. Nice one, haven't heard that from her for a lot. Well, haven't heard that one for a while, actually. Anyway, I got a wee phone call from Alan. He sent me an email. It's to do with Last Wade Library and Poole. It's a wee update. Apparently, the place closed as a result of heavy rain. It closed September, 23rd of September, because of a roof leak. The leisure facilities, the school and the cafe are all currently operating as normal. However, the swimming pool at Last Wade Centre is going to be closed for essential planned maintenance from the 12th of October, it's Monday the 12th, for approximately 4 weeks. But the library has reopened as normal today. So it's been closed, as I say, since September because of the roof leak. But the other facilities, the pool is going to be closing 12th of October for 4 weeks. And it's to allow for changing room improvements, external cleaning and so on. And it's just basically to get everything done at once so that it doesn't cause any further disruption in the future. Major customers have been informed, schools, clubs and regular users. They've already been informed. But they expect the pool to reopen in November and they'll provide updates throughout the works. So there we go. Alan, thank you for that. If you're a user of the pool and the library is now open as normal. But as I say, the pool will be closing in about a week or so for 4 weeks. So there we are. Thank you. This is a great tune, this one. I played it last week and I thought I'm going to play it again. It's Martin Garrix and U2 with a tune called Fireflies.

0: Yeah, brilliant song, I think. Martin Garrix and U2 on that one. It's called Fireflies. Brilliant stuff. As I say, I played it last week. I thought I'd play it again for you. Hope you enjoyed that one. Anyway, time to look at the roads.
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0: Well, just on the bypass, things have eased off a little bit. Round about the Sheriff Hall roundabout, though, if you're travelling from Gilmerton Junction towards Sheriff Hall, it is nose to tail still. Very, very busy there just now. Don't know why, but it's just volume of traffic, I think. But as you approach the roundabout there, it's nose to tail. Coming into town from Sheriff Hall, or to Sheriff Hall from the A1 side, it's busy there as well, but not as busy as it was earlier on. Other than that, though, on the roads, it's not looking too bad. So, there was one other mention I made of, it was in Dalkeith. Dalkeith High Street today that Alan had sent in. It's with regards to roadworks in Dalkeith High Street. Scottish Water working there until Tuesday or Wednesday this week, and basically the High Street is down to one lane from basically from South Street, Dalkeith. So that's it. That's all I've got for you. 0131 663 4488 is the number, provided of course it's safe and it's legal.
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Fleetwood Mac, of course, and everywhere. Good wee tune, I haven't heard that in a while either. It is coming up for 15 minutes away from 10 o'clock. I was going to say 9 there. That confused everybody, including me. 15 minutes away from 10. The news at 10, of course, and then Jeff is in for mid-morning. Here's one from Dua Lipa. Physical. Could use one of them.

Dua Lipa, that one, and Physical. Could be song, very tuneful, as they say. Here's another one, it's from Rachel Platten, called Fight Song. Like a small

Rachel Platten. Nice tune, I like that. Anyway, it's time for me to say cheerio. I just want to say thank you to everyone who's been in touch this morning, and thank you for all the information, pal. I will catch up with you soon. In the meantime, you take care, stay safe, and stay here on Black Diamond for Mid-Morning coming up after the news with Jeff.

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2: From the Sky News Centre at 10, Andrew Mountbatten-Windsor's taking legal action against Thames Valley Police. It's in a bid to quash search warrants which led to his arrest on his 66th birthday in February. A private high court hearing will take place on Thursday. The United States has pulled all of its bombers from RAF Fairford in Gloucestershire following an investigation into an alleged terror attack at the base. No specific reason for the moves has been given. Six men have been arrested and bailed since the incident. Our defence and security editor Deborah Haynes says the decision's significant.
3: It's not as if Donald Trump has declared peace with Iran. So the idea that they would want to be moving bombers that are in a much better position to conduct bombing raids all the way back to their home bases in the United States before that is over, the US wouldn't have taken that decision lightly.
2: The body of an 11-year-old girl has been found in a park in Worcestershire. She was reported missing late yesterday evening. Her death's being treated as unexplained. BT's agreed a rescue deal to save TalkTalk from administration. The group will buy its consumer and wholesale businesses in a move protecting telecom supply to millions of households and vital public services. Campaigners and scientific experts are stepping up calls for the UK to ban toxic toys that contain harmful chemicals. It's being urged to follow in the EU's footsteps. Chloe Topping from the charity ChemTrust described some of the chemicals found.
4: Stuffed toys intended for infants and toddlers from across Europe, and they tested them and they found every single one contained forever chemicals. PFAS, boron and slime has been found, which is really worrying. It was asbestos in play sand.
2: And Bournemouth midfielder Alex Scott's withdrawn from the England squad after suffering an injury during Saturday's 7-0 Nations League win against Croatia. He made his first start for the senior team but was forced off in the second half. That's the latest. I'm Faye De Silva.
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7: Hello. Everyone, how do you do? The cook in the kitchen and the duchess too. The doormouse and the teapot and the mad hatter too. How do you do?
8: Golly jeepers, have you seen the time? It's just gone 10:30. Steve, thank you very much indeed for your entertaining breakfast programme. I thoroughly enjoyed it. I really did. Now, where do I put the empty cereal bowls? That's the question. Fifth day of October already, which means it's day 278. There are 20.

Those are the Beach Balls. I don't feel like dancing. Then we heard a part of One Night in Heaven, and my CD player decided to go, nope, not doing this today, and it froze. So thanks for that. And before that one, Ticking Is Home, Sophie Ellis-Bextor. And good morning. Welcome to the first day of the working week. Yeah, I can hear you all shouting in absolute joy and merriment. These are the Pointer Sisters.

Pointer Sisters, as I said, and should I do it? That's in the back of a £5 note. Send it to me. I'm not quite sure I'm going to use it for yet. I'd probably may buy myself a bigger telly or a bigger house. Well, it's better than the tent that I've got at the moment. A couple of things that I've little updates. According to what I'm being told, the High Street Dalkeith, the roadworks there. Are expected to close. I beg your pardon. Are expected to open tomorrow, so Alan tells me. And if you are in the borders in Hospital Street in Innerleithen, there's a big buckle gaswork upgrade beginning later this month, which involves replacing old metal mains that are reaching the end of their useful lives with new modern plastic things. It's one of those things. We had it done in our street and the place stank of gas for about 2 days. So don't be too alarmed. A diversion route will be placed along Chambers Street, Buccleuch Street. Two-way traffic lights will be in place on the A72 Peebles Road, at Peebles the Gala, and Pern Road if you are in that area.

0: Desiree just wandering off as if she owns the blooming place. I'm actually sitting here talking shop, as they say, to another colleague. So while I'm busy doing that, you can have a listen. I've got Genesis. They play in about, just a couple of minutes.
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Well, we got a country is your game. Sunday nights between 6 and 8, Country Connections, I think it's called, with Ian Reid, one of our new guys. And I didn't get a chance to listen to it last night. It's really, really busy. She had me doing all sorts. No, it's nothing to do with licorice.

I remember when that came out and everybody was oohing and aahing at it, especially me, because I thought it was, ooh, very, very, very good. Bryan Adams along with Mel C.

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people make the world go round. That's John DeNicola. Interesting. I can honestly admit to you that I've never heard it before. And don't forget, we'll take you up to the news with the Pet Shop Boys. We'll do the news of the weather and everything else. I've got Matt in the studio who's going to tell me about what happened on Friday. Basically, what I lovingly refer to as a match report. You know where I'm coming from. 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We'll

0: back in a little jiffy after we've done this.
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0: Pet Shop Boys, and both the streets have no name. Well, that one kind of finished a bit earlier than it should have done. I will take time to tell you. Coming up after me at 1 o'clock, we've got Keith Thompson. That man has got more teasing in him than a bag of wool. That's all I can say to him. Right, the news at the top of the hour is next from Sky Centre. And as mid-morning continues.
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3: From the Sky News Centre at 11, Andrew Mountbatten Windsor's taking legal action against Thames Valley Police over his arrest 8 months ago. The former prince was detained on suspicion of misconduct in public office over his links to paedophile Jeffrey Epstein. He's challenging the search warrants issued on properties in Sandringham and in Windsor. A private High Court hearing will take place on Thursday. Legal commentator Joshua Rosenberg explains.
4: The idea is to look at the processes that the decision maker goes through. Were they reasonable? Did they take account of everything they should have taken into account? Did they take account of things that they shouldn't have taken into account? For example, the status of the person in this case. Did they go through the proper processes?
3: The body of an 11-year-old girl has been found near a cricket ground in Worcestershire. Police are treating the death in Elmley Castle as unexplained. The Conservatives are promising to reduce the cost of a new build home by up to £50,000 if they return to power, saying net zero rules drive up prices. Shadow Chancellor Andrew Griffith will outline policies designed to make it easier for young people to buy a home.
5: Cutting through all of the gold-plated regulations, red tape, people may want to have a heat pump in their home. They may want to have an EV charger, but we don't think those should be mandatory. It's about actually delivering the outcomes that we want.
3: He'll deliver his speech at the party's annual conference later. Greenpeace says the environment needs more protection, not less. All American bomber aircraft have been moved from RAF Fairford after the Gloucestershire base was targeted in a suspected terror plot. Six men have been arrested and bailed, though it's unclear whether they were moved because of the incident. A snap election's been called in Spain. Next month's vote was announced by Prime Minister Pedro Sanchez after protests over the cost of housing. And we'll soon be seeing more Lidl's around. 50 stores are opening as part of a £600 million investment. That's the latest. I'm Faye De Silva.
0: Thank you very much indeed. Let's have a quick look and see what's happening on the FTSE. It's up 47.52 so far today. It's currently trading at 10,509.47.
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0: Mild, dry and overcast morning with a fairly stiff wind coming from the west. Staying mild and overcast as temperatures peak at around 18 degrees Celsius. As temperatures start to slip away this afternoon, it will remain dry for the rest of the day. Those temperatures should settle round about 9 degrees Celsius overnight. Sunset tonight, 6:38, about 22 to 7. Not rising tomorrow morning until 7:24.
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0: dollar. Somebody who probably wishes that he had a dollar for every time he's been called Matthew. Matthew, how the devil are you?
1: I'm all right, yeah.
0: Good weekend?
1: It was an all right weekend, yeah.
0: Good. Understand we had a bit of a bit of a do on.
1: We had a bit of a do on Saturday, yeah.
0: Friday,
1: yeah. You see, it's that busy, you get your days mixed up.
0: I had no ideas. I think it's the 29th of Jalember or something?
1: Yeah, something like that.
0: Friday. We'll go back to Friday. Yeah,
1: back to Friday.
0: We were all assembled in the Dean Tavern and we had a great country night. I had, he was in the studio with me on Friday morning, I beg your pardon, and we had a rare old chat about country music because both he and I have a bit of a thing for country music. His favourite artist is Willie Nelson, whereas mine is Waylon Jennings. For those of you who don't know who Waylon Jennings is, he's the narrator, and he sings the theme tune from The Dukes of Hazzard. There you go.
1: And if you don't know who the Dukes of Hazzard is...
0: You're too blooming old. You're not old enough. Yeah. It's as simple as that. I can remember the Dukes. I used to watch it every Saturday. I absolutely loved it. So tell me, what else went down?
1: We had Rick Lambert. He was playing as well.
0: Okay.
1: We also had members of the audience participating. Some of them were absolutely amazing.
0: Understand our friend from across the pond had a bit, Bruno.
1: Bruno, yeah, he had a bit as well, yeah. We'll skip that one.
0: Okay, was it that good?
1: It was brilliant, actually. Bruno was brilliant. He wanted people to buy him a Mercedes Benz and.
0: I know that song.
1: And a new radio station.
0: I could do it with one of them.
1: Well, to be fair, the night couldn't have happened if it hadn't been for the generosity of the community, with their raffle prizes and there's a few thank yous to put in there.
0: Go for it.
1: Yep. First of all, it's obviously to Red and

0: Rick, for coming to perform for us. Brian Tannerhill needs a big thank you as well, because if it wasn't for him, a lot of this wouldn't have happened. Raffle prizes were donated from members of the community and local businesses, like the Best One Store in Newton Grange, Newton Grange Pharmacy, KS Cafe up in Newton Grange, Top G Barbers Hairwise and SNL Hair, also for Newton Grange, The Ideal Store, Dog Grooming Parlour at Station Road in Newton Grange, Joan Aitken and MacIver Therapies in Bonnerig, Crystal Cave in Pennycook, the Mayfield Community Club and Jackie Drummond up in Mayfield.
1: Well, it's quite a to do, yeah.
0: Yeah.
1: So we did well, is this basically what you're saying?
0: We did all right, yeah.
1: Cool. Oh well.
0: Yeah.
1: To all concerned, thank you very, very much indeed for all of us here at Black Diamond FM. And maybe, as they say, here's to the next time.
0: Yep, and the next thing is the Tubby Horse at the end of November. The Tubby Horse Company are helping us out. I think it's 27th of November.
1: Yeah, I've got a flyer here.
0: That's down
1: 21st.
0: 21st of November.
1: November.
0: And that's down at the New Battle Golf Club.
1: Yes, if you know where that is, it's on EH223AD. So, right, OK, because, Red, I don't know if you're listening, you can have this on me.

Waylon Jennings. Before that one, Willie Nelson and Always On My Mind from 1982. That Wildlands is from 1994, and I've just given myself a shock. I thought, 1994, how long ago was that? Good Lord. Where are we? Bonnie Regan last week, Local History Society, have a programme for 26, 27. The next part of the programme is The History of Cockpen Church by Helen Renton. It's on next Wednesday, the 14th of October at 7:30. It should be well worth going. All meetings are held at the Pitkin Centre in the High Street, Bonnyrigg. Annual subscription to these are is £15, or it's £5 per meeting. So if you're into the history of Cockpen Church with Helen Renton, you know where to go. The next one will be Tuesday, the 15th of December. After that, with the members' Christmas lunch at Brooming Now Golf Club. Well, yeah, that's a good idea. Just a little note, formal notice of the annual general meeting of the Midlothian Community Media Association. This will be held at the Newbattle Community Learning Centre at 67 Gardner Place, Newton Grange, EH22 4RT. It's to be held on Saturday the 24th of October at 11 a.m. and the purpose of the meeting is to receive reports including the annual accounts for 25-26 to elect directors to serve on the board.

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When do you think the world's first bathing costume went on sale? Well, I can tell you it was in 1830, and it was on went on sale in a shop in London. And I'm thinking to myself, 1830. By 1930, my goodness, they were still wearing woolly, whatever you call it, to go bathing in the sea and stuff. Not helpful. To the gentleman on the phone who said, can you play me something a bit more uplifting? Yeah.

We were talking country music not that long ago with Matthews telling us about Friday night with Red Canyon and his co-host. And I've got a little thing here that says that in 1925, this day in 1925, the home of America's country music Grand Ole Opry at the radio station WSM 650 on medium wave, 650 kilohertz at, ready for this, 50,000 watts. 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

Mink Deville. Spanish Stroll. Yeah, Spanish Stroll. This day in 1961, the film Breakfast at Tiffany's was released. Based on a novella by Truman Capote, directed by Blake Edwards, starring Audrey Hepburn and George Peppard. You might remember this.

Danny Williams from 1961, Moon River, and great film. I was actually well into my adulthood when I first saw that film, and said, "Oh, you must have seen it." No, I didn't. And I sat there and watched it. I thought, "No, I haven't seen this before." Right, if you're looking for community support and free activities, there's more stuff at your local library this autumn and winter. Residents looking for a cost of living support, free activities, or a welcoming place to connect with others can find help at every Midlothian library this autumn and winter. Midlothian Council is highlighting the wide range of services available through its libraries, which are free to use and open to everyone. Libraries get much more than books. Residents can get information on cost of living support, use free computers, Wi-Fi, digital learning stations, join free activities and groups for children, young people and adults. 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There is a plethora of information. Get yourself along to your local library and go and have a look and see what's on offer. Trust me, I think you'll be surprised. 1962, the Beatles' debut single, Love Me Do, was released in the UK. It spent 26 weeks on the charts, peaking at number 17. Beatles producer George Martin had said that when the song was released, it was the day that the world of pop music changed. Hear, hear, says I, but it changed again when Strawberry Fields was released.

Also in 1962, the very first James Bond film, Dr. No, based on the novel by Ian Fleming and starring Sean Connery and the gorgeous Ursula Andress, premiered in London. And in 1973, Elton John's seventh studio album was released. It was called Goodbye Yellow Brick Road.

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2: From the Sky News Centre at midday. A private High Court hearings to take place later this week as Andrew Mountbatten-Windsor issues legal action against Thames Valley Police. The former prince is challenging search warrants on properties in Sandringham and in Windsor in February. He was arrested on suspicion of misconduct in public office over his links to paedophile Jeffrey Epstein. He denies wrongdoing. The body of an 11-year-old girl has been found in a park in Worcestershire. She was reported missing late yesterday evening. Her death's being treated as unexplained. The United States has withdrawn all of its bombers from RAF Fairford. The Gloucestershire base was at the centre of a suspected terror plot last week. Six men have been arrested and bailed following the incident. Shadow Chancellor Andrew Griffith is uneasy about the decision.
3: That has been a frontline base for the United States Air Force for a very, very significant period of time. We'll have to understand what the reasons are, but that sounds a very, very concerning development. Can't be right that we are not able to protect assets like that from domestic terrorism.
2: Figures show government funding for hospices in some areas is as little as 3%. The NHS only funds around 40% of the cost of end-of-life care. The rest comes from donations. Toby Porter from Hospice UK says centralised funding would ease pressure on hospitals.
4: This is really a question of logic and common sense. If we funded our hospices better, we would keep people out of hospitals, which is the least appropriate and the most expensive place where many people would get end-of-life care.
2: It's understood the Culture Secretary has ordered the competition regulator to investigate BT's planned rescue of TalkTalk. The group stepped in to save it from administration. And England have suffered a double injury blow ahead of tomorrow's Nations League clash against the Czech Republic. Alex Scott and Ezri Konsa are both ruled out of the match. That's the latest. I'm Faye De Silva.
5: Thank you very much indeed. Let's have a quick look and see what's happening on the FTSE 100. It's up so far today, 36.13, and currently trading at 10,498.08.
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5: Staying mild and overcast as the temperatures peak at around 18 degrees Celsius. Temperatures start to slip away this afternoon. It will remain dry for the rest of the day. Those temperatures should settle at around 9 degrees Celsius overnight. Tomorrow, a better day, starting off with cloud cover, followed by sunny spells by the afternoon. This will continue to clear spells overnight. Sunset tonight at 6:38, not rising tomorrow morning until 7:24.
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I can listen to that all day. Just absolutely love it. They're called Depeche Mode. As if you needed me to tell you. You knew that already, didn't you? Clever, clever people today. Very, very clever.

My daughter likes that. It's one of her favourite songs. Monaco. What do you want from me? St. David's Bradbury Day Centre of Dancing and Dabbers. Don't ask me, I have no ideas. Right, join us for an afternoon of music, fun and jolly good company, which I hope I'm being for you today. 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It's at One Stone Place in Mayfield, EH22 5PG. Now, we include dancing, bingo, tea and coffee and cake. Can I just have the tea, coffee and cake? But it's anyway, to let you know what's going on. Tickets are available for St David's Day Centre, priced at £10 per ticket. Everybody's welcome. And you can get further information on the phone, 0131 660 1285. That's 0131 660 1285. Or you can email info@stdavidsbradburydaycentre.org. Oh, you got all that? It's all one word. St. David's Bradbury's Day Centre.org.uk. The word saint is abbreviated to ST. And as I said, everybody and their Doug is welcome. If you know a young person who's absolutely amazing, and there's quite a few of them around, let me tell you, there's more goodies than there are baddies. Isn't that always the way? Midlothian Young People's Award has popped up again. Nominate now at midlothian.gov.uk/MYPA. If you know a young person or a youth group whose contribution to the local community deserves recognition, nominate them for award. Now, the deadline is the 9th of October. That's this coming Friday. So get your nominations in as quick as you can.

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2: There are two types of drive you can have on the motorway. One that feels like this. Or one that feels like this. The difference is just a few little changes, like giving more space to the car in front or not hogging the middle lane. Because being a little more considerate on the road actually reduces congestion and collisions, which transforms everyone's journey. So we all feel a little less and a lot more. National Highways.
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0: Fast approaching 12:30. I've got one more, then we'll get into the birthday file. This is Olivia and Rodrigo, Vampire.
1: Hate to give the satisfaction asking how you're doing now. How's the castle built of people you pretend to care about? Just what you wanted. 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
2: Okay, where are we now? It's 12.33. I'm thinking it's 11 something. It's 12.33. And it's time for the birthday file. If it is your birthday today, many happy return from all of us here at Black Diamond FM. And, of course, TD1 Radio. I'll tell you whose birthday it is. Born in Besançon in France, Louis-Jean Lumière, the French pioneer of photography, chemist and industrialist, along with his brother Auguste, they invented the first commercially successful motion picture projector. In 1895, they used this projector to create the very first motion picture. Not the American fella. Born this day in 1882, Robert Goddard, father of the space age, launched a liquid fueled rocket as early as 1926. Larry Fine. Do you remember the Three Stooges, Mo, Joe and Larry? Well, it's his birthday today, born in 1902. Donald Pleasance, the actor, born and works off in England. He was in Yorlila twice. Fantastic voyage, great escape, wonderful. Also, Robert Key, the British journalist and historian broadcaster, who programmed with Panorama and Ireland television history. He was born in Calcutta in India. Would have been Jock Steen's birthday today, the Scottish footballer and Celtic manager, born in 1922. Glynis Johns, born in Pretoria, South Africa, an actor, Mary Poppins. She left this world on the 4th of October, beg your pardon, the 4th of January, 2024, at the age of 100 years old in Los Angeles. Good Lord. It's also Godot, Richard Gordon, the NASA astronaut, walked in space on Gemini 11 in 1966, orbited the moon in the command module Yankee Clipper of Apollo 12 in late 1969. Anne Haddie, do you remember Anne Haddie? Born in Quorn in South Australia. Probably most well known for her role as Helen Daniels at the popular Australian soap opera Neighbours in the 1990s. She died at her home in Melbourne from a kidney-related illness in June 1999 at the age of 68. She was born this day in 1930. In the UK, the episode of Neighbours that was broadcast on BBC One the following day ended with a dedication to her memory, accompanied by the announcement of her death. Excuse me. Born this day in 1936, Václav Havel, the government of an ex-president of the Czech Republic, and it's Abi Ofarim, or Abraham Reichstadt, a singer and guitarist, along with his wife at the time, Esther. Do you remember Esther and Abi Ofarim? They had a big hit with this.

born this day in 1941. Arlene Smith, a singer of the group called The Shontelles, who had a 1958 top hit. And this one.

I have nothing to say about that. I have no ideas about the Shanty. I just know there's I think there was an American group as well that had the same name. But they're saying in 1942, the American soul and R&B singer Richard Street, who with the Temptations had the 1971 US number one and the UK number eight single, Just My Imagination. And then they reissued a fabulous hit from way back when, which was a hit number two in the UK in 1992. Street died on the 27th of February 2013 after a short illness. That song?

Oh, I can listen to that all day. Don't forget the Motown Hour, Wednesday morning between 10 and 11 with yours truly. All the hits and more. Ah, let me see. 1943, born in Milwaukee, Wisconsin, Steve Miller, American guitarist and singer-songwriter, began his career in blues and rock music and evolved to a more pop-orientated sound from the mid-70s and through to the early 80s. It resulted in a series of singles and albums, including this one.

Steve Miller. Oh, well, I know a few people that can sing like that. I'm not one of them. Born, they say, in 1948, Russell Mail. To give you his full name, Russell Craig Mail. He's from the group Sparks. You might remember him. And you might remember this.

0: Love it. One Nation under a groove. There's a certain label that used to use the term, it's what's in the groove that counts. If you can guess which one that is, Keith Thompson will give you a prize. This day, 1949, saw the birth of Brian Connolly, the singer from Sweet. The one I'm going to play was number one for about 45 years way back in 1971. But after we've done this.
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guy used to drive me absolutely bonkers. And after the 9.5 years that had been at number one, I thought, oh my goodness, I've no idea what knocked it off the top spot. I don't know, and I care even less. Born this day in 1950, Fast Eddie, or Eddie Clark, the guitarist with the group Motorhead.

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1: Thank you very much indeed for your company today. You know what we'll do? You've been so well behaved. I think we'll do it all again tomorrow. This has been a Samandi production for Black Diamond FM, TD1 Radio. Your producer, as always, was Sharon Hoyle. Up after me, or should I say up after the news, which is next, Keith Thompson, that little teaser that he is.
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3: From the Sky News Centre at 1, Andrew Mountbatten Windsor's taking Thames Valley Police to court following his arrest in February. The former prince was detained on suspicion of misconduct in public office over his links to paedophile Jeffrey Epstein. He denies wrongdoing. His lawyers claim the searches of his properties may have broken the law. Our correspondent Molly Malone explains.
4: The warrants for those searches were issued by a judge at the Old Bailey, and they were what allowed the police to conduct those searches. And it seems to be these warrants that Andrew Mountbatten Windsor is seeking to legally challenge.
3: The French Coast Guard says two men have died while trying to cross the channel on a small boat. Two women are in hospital being treated for burns thought to be caused by the fuel on board. The United States has withdrawn all of its bombers from RAF Fairford after it was at the centre of a suspected terror plot last weekend. Six men have been arrested and bailed following the incident. BT's agreed a rescue deal to save TalkTalk from administration. The group will buy its consumer and wholesale businesses, protecting around 900 jobs. England manager Thomas Tuchel says he's sad to lose Alex Scott from his squad ahead of tomorrow's Nations League against the Czech Republic. The Bournemouth midfielder suffered a thigh injury and could face 2 months on the sideline. Tuchel insists they took no risk with Scott's fitness against Croatia on Saturday.
5: There were only green lights from himself, from the medics. When we were aware that there is a slight discomfort throughout the match, we asked him if he wants to come off. He said no. After the match, he said, like, yeah, okay, it was the right thing to do, but I could have played 90 minutes.
3: Defender Ezri Konsa's also withdrawn due to injury. And the average cost of five-year fixed mortgages has hit 6% for the first time in 3 years. Lenders are responding to rising prices and interest rates. That's the latest. I'm Faye De Silva.
6: Thank you very much, Faye, and thanks very much to Jeff for the past 3 hours with the mid-morning. And let's have a quick look at the weather now.
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6: Well, good afternoon, everyone. Cloudy skies are expected today with the temperatures reaching highs of 17 degrees and lows of 11. The air will feel humid with a humidity level of 79% today. Sunset tonight is at 6:38. The outlook for tomorrow, the skies are set to be cloudy with highs of around 14 degrees Celsius and lows of 7. The day is expected to remain dry with a minimal chance of rain tomorrow. Sunrise tomorrow morning will be around about 20 past 7. Good afternoon.
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Well, a very good afternoon. Welcome along to the programme this afternoon. Keith Thompson with you through until 3 o'clock. All the usual shenanigans. We've got the ABC Easy as 1, 2, 3 coming up at 1:10. First of two chances to get your name into the Black Diamond FM Hall of Fame. We'll have a look at some historical milestones and some British celebrity birthdays. And in between all that, we'll play some great music for you as well. Like this one from Mark Ronson, featuring Bruno Mars with Uptown Funk.

17 minutes after 1 o'clock this Monday afternoon. I hope you had a good weekend and everything's going well for you. And I also hope you're feeling well today, because I certainly am. So let the music continue now with Stevie Wonder. Sir Duke, good afternoon.

0: a nice wee cheery song for a Monday afternoon if you feel a wee bit down then. So don't forget, coming up in about 9 minutes' time, it's the ABC Easy As 1, 2, 3. Your first chance of two to get your name into the Black Diamond FM Hall of Fame. The other one is the Thompson Teaser, just after 20 past 2 today. And I will say, I've made them nice and easy today. Yes, I have. But they're only easy if you know the answer. So we'll take a short break and back with a great song from Alex Warren.
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Is that a good song from Alex Warren? It's called Fever Dreams. So, did you go along to the Country and Western night on Friday night? Unfortunately, I couldn't make it. I had a gig on myself. But I will be going to the next one. And if you did go along, drop me a wee line or an email or give me a call. Let me know how you got on. I believe it was a fantastic night. Toy Story 5 now. Taylor Swift.

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1: 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I haven't either. Seems fine. I love the Toy Story franchise. It's great. So what I'll do is I'll do Miley Cyrus next, and then we'll do the ABC easy as 1, 2, 3.
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Let's do the ABC easy as 1, 2, 3. Now this is a numbers and letters quiz, and I use this an example every week. For example, if I said to you one F in the G, and I told you, I gave you a clue saying it was a British sitcom, well, the answer I'd be looking for was 1 foot in the grave. Now, today it could be a phrase, a book, sport, movie, a song, or just a well-known saying. So I think it's quite easy. I hope you do too. Here it is. It's not very long today. It's just quite simply 4PB. 4PB. Any idea? 0131 663 4488. studio@blackdiamondfm.com. And if you get it right, we'll give you a big shout out. And also, you get your name into the Black Diamond Hall of Fame, which goes up on the wall until I come back in tomorrow. And we take it down just before the afternoon show at 1 o'clock. So, 4, P for Peter, B for Billy. 4PB. Go on, give it a go. 0131 663 4488.

That's the fabulous script. It's called Hall of Fame, and you can get your name into the Black Diamond Hall of Fame if you get the ABC Easy As 1, 2, 3 question right today. Let me tell you, you're struggling a bit. So it looks like I'm going to have to give you a bit of a clue. Then the phone line should light up like a Christmas tree, which means flashing all over the place. So for PB, for PB. P for Peter, B for Bob. So what the heck am I talking about? Well, give you a clue. You might just sleep in one of these, all right? You might just sleep in one of these. 4PB. Oh, that's a good clue, Keith. Well done. Here's the fabulous Bruno Mars now.

quite a good song from, now I don't know if it's Stephen or Stephen. I think it's Stephen McGafferty. It's called Never Up. Thanks to Pauline Dixon for your email. You're absolutely spot on, Pauline. Well done to Tony Wilson, Mandy Payton and Wayne Miles, or Myers, should I say. They've got it absolutely spot on. 4PB, it's your last chance now. 0131 663 4488, or indeed you can send me an email, studio@blackdiamondfm.com, studio@blackdiamondfm.com. so we have four names into the Hall of Fame, and I've given you a big shout out as well. So 4PB, and the clue I gave was you could sleep in this. Tavares now for you on Black Diamond FM. Heaven must be missing an angel.

I just bet you were singing along with that, yeah. Mind you, it's not a bad day out there if you are driving about. Take it nice and easy. So the phone lines, etc. now closed. Thanks very much for taking part in today's ABC Easy as 1, 2, 3. Only four names: Tony Wilson, Mandy Payton, Wayne Myers and Pauline Dixon. Got the ABC Easy as 1, 2, 3 absolutely spot on today. So the question was 4PB. 4PB. The answer I was looking for was a four-poster bed. A four-poster bed. It's only easy when you know the answer. Here's a fabulous Britney.

Sabrina Carpenter. You could say she's a modern day Britney Spears. That's called Please, Please, Please. Going to take this one up to the news from Niall Horan. Tastes so good. And back with the Thompson teaser, historical milestones, and celebrity birthdays.

0: Music on the way from the Cranberries. We've got Hathaway lined up as well, and a great song from Teddy Swim. But in the meantime, it's 2 o'clock. Let's get back up to date.
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3: From the Sky News Centre at 2. Andrew Mountbatten-Windsor is taking legal action against Thames Valley Police over searches at his homes in Sandringham in Windsor. The former prince, who's always denied wrongdoing, was arrested in February on suspicion of misconduct in public office. A private High Court hearing will take place on Thursday. Legal commentator Joshua Rosenberg explains.
4: The idea is to look at the processes that the decision maker goes through. Were they reasonable? Did they take account of everything they should have taken into account? Did they take account of things that they shouldn't have taken into account, for example, the status of the person in this case? Did they go through the proper processes?
3: Two men have died off the coast of northern France after a boat carrying around 90 migrants got into difficulties in the channel. French officials say two women who were on board the vessel were taken to hospital with burns. Number 10 insists an RAF base from which the US has withdrawn its Air Force bombers is safe. Pentagon officials confirmed yesterday that American assets deployed to RAF Fairford had been moved to the US. The Gloucestershire Air Base was the target of a suspected terror attack last month. Here's former Veterans Minister Tobias Elwood.
5: It's sad to see clearly Trump reacting in this way, and it sends a very worrying message actually to your adversary. You know, we get scared, and what do? We run away. We should be actually bolstering the capability at that airbase, not emptying it.
3: The Tories are promising to slash the cost of building new homes with what they call the biggest deregulation project in a generation. Shadow Chancellor Andrew Griffith will outline his plans at his party's conference later. More parents in England will be given help to toilet train their children before they start school. A survey of teachers found around one in four pupils started reception last year still in nappies. And England have a double injury blow ahead of tomorrow's Nations League clash against the Czech Republic. Alex Scott and Ezri Konsa have both been ruled out. That's the latest.
0: Thank you very much. Let's have a quick look at the weather then.
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0: Good afternoon. Cloudy skies are expected today with temperatures reaching highs of 17 and lows of 11. Not too bad then. The air will feel fairly humid with a humidity level of 79%. Sunset tonight is at 22 minutes to 7. The nights are fair drawn in then. The outlook for tomorrow, the skies are set to be cloudy with highs of around 14 degrees Celsius and lows of 7. The day is expected to remain dry with a minimal chance of rain tomorrow. Sunrise tomorrow morning will be 20 past 7.
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Good afternoon then. Three big songs getting us underway for part two tonight. Cranberries with Linger. That was taken from the album Everybody Else Is Doing It, So Why Can't We? It's a good title. Hadaway, What Is Love? And Teddy Swims here. Bit of a country pop for you. Mr. Know-It-All. Fifteen minutes after 2 o'clock, 5th of October. Keith Thompson with you through until 3 o'clock. Let's have a look at some celebrity birthdays for today. Kate Winslet, English actress. Do you remember her in Titanic? She was also in The Reader. Born in 1975. I can't believe she's 51 today, so happy birthday, Kate. Brian Johnson, English singer and songwriter, best known as the lead singer of AC/DC. Born in 1947. It's another one I can't believe. He's 79 today. Bob Geldof, Irish-British musician and political activist nowadays. The Boomtown Rats, remember Live Aid as well? Yep. Born in 1951. Bob, he's 75 today. Laura Davis, English professional golfer, born in 1963. She's 63 today. Guy Pearce, British-born Australian actor, born in Ely, Cambridgeshire, born in 1967. He's 59 today. Tanya Benjamin, British actress. She's an EastEnders, and I think she was in Harry Potter as well. Born in 1984, she's 42 today. And Nicola Roberts, yeah, the good-looking one, English singer and member of Girls Aloud, born in 1985. And they won their Pop Stars, the Rivals, I think, back in, when was it, 2002, yeah. 2002, believe it or not, she's 41 today. If it is your birthday, many happy returns and have a great day from everyone here at Black Diamond FM. Oh, here's Girls Aloud.

0: saw the winners. You remember, it's 2001. It's 25 years ago now. Pop Stars. The Rival. Get us a loud sound of the underground from Black Diamond FM. So we're going to take a short break, and then when we come back, we'll do the Thompson teaser. 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
0: 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Let's play the Thompson teaser. A bit of a riddle for you to solve for a Monday afternoon. Get it right, we'll give you a big shout out, and also you get your name into the Black Diamond FM Hall of Fame. So here we go, the Thompson teaser from Monday afternoon, the first of the week. What is something that you can easily hold in your right hand, but never in your left hand? So what is something that you can easily hold in your right hand, but never in your left hand? Oh yes, 0131 663 4488. 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

Keep your calls coming, please, for the Taunton teaser. Some strange answers coming in. But let me tell you, no one's got it right so far. So what is something that you can easily hold in your right hand, but never in your left hand? What is something that you can easily hold in your right hand, but never in your left hand? 0131 663 4488. 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

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Well, I feel like a chaser today because I'm beating everyone. No one's got it right so far. If you'd like to get your name into the Black Diamond FM Hall of Fame and get a big shout out, now's your last chance. 0131 663 4488 or studio@blackdiamondfm.com. 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

Yeah, I'm having a good laugh to myself. There's some cracking answers coming in, but most of them are all wrong. Possibly could be right, but not the answer I'm looking for today. That's Can't Eat, Jamiroquai from Black Diamond FM. It's your final chance to get your name into the Black Diamond FM Hall of Fame. Give you a big shout out as well. I'll tell you what, we've got three correct answers so far. Well done to Karen Wilson from Gore Bridge, Ian Gall from Bonnyrigg, and Dave Swanson from Pennycook. Well done. So the question, the Thompson teaser, the bit of a riddle for you to solve today, is quite simply, it's your last chance. What is something that you can easily hold in your right hand, but never in your left hand? 0131 663 4488. Now, if you've got a ringing tone, hang on in there. I'll get to you as soon as I possibly can. Or studio at blackdiamondfm.com.

0: Your husband is coming.
1: Yes, indeed, your husband is coming. So that's it. The phone lines, etc., are now closed. We have five names into the Black Diamond Hall of Fame. Well done to Karen Wilson, Ian Gall, Dave Swanson, Alan Green, and Brian Walkinshaw. Spot on with your answer. I do feel sorry for Willie, Patricia, and Gary. I'll not give you second names because you'll be embarrassed. But especially Willie, from Bonnyrigg, Willie, been on the phone about five times and still didn't get the correct answer. So thanks for trying, Willie. Taunton teaser, what is something that you can easily hold in your right hand but never in your left hand? Well, the answer, quite simply today, was your left elbow. I can hear Willie screaming at the radio now. Your left elbow is the answer I was looking for. So well done, guys. You're into the Hall of Fame. That stays up on the wall until I come in tomorrow. Take it then, just before my show starts at 1 o'clock. Sweet dreams now.

Two great songs back to back for you on Black Diamond FM. Eurythmics, Sweet Dreams, and Paloma Faith there. Only love can hurt like this. Let's have a quick look at some historical milestones for today. On this day in 1582, because of the transition from a Julian calendar to the Gregorian calendar, October the 5th, that's what happened then. In 1582, also officially does not exist in Italy, Poland, Portugal and Spain. Don't quite understand that. 1947, in this day, US President Harry S. Truman delivered the first televised address from the White House, speaking on the global food crisis. On this day in 1962, the Beatles released their debut single, Love Me Do. That was released, obviously, in the United Kingdom. In 1962, on this day, the first James Bond film, yes, indeed, Dr. No, starring Sean Connery, premiered in theatres and theatres, yeah. 1969, Monty Python's Flying Circus premiered on BBC television in the UK. And also on this day in 2011, Apple co-founder and tech pioneer Steve Jobs passed away at the young age of 56.

0: Entrance set you free from Black Diamond FM. Let's have a quick look at some community news for you now. St David's Bradbury Day Centre, Dancing and Dabbers. You can join us for an afternoon of music, fun and good company. That's taking place on Wednesday, the 4th of November, from 1pm through till 3pm. Mayfield Community Club, One Stone Place in Mayfield. Tickets are £10. That includes dancing, bingo, teas and coffee, and most importantly, some cake as well, yes. Tickets are available from St David's Day Centre, or you can call them on 0131 660 1285. 660 1285. The Tubby Horse Company, in, I was going to say cahoots here, collaboration with Black Diamond FM presents an evening of entertainment. It takes place at New Battle Golf Club on Saturday, the 21st of November. 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Doors open at 7 o'clock, music starts at 8. The bar will be open from 11 until 11pm. And the night would be rounded off with a raffle, and then you can all go home, as they say. Yes, indeed. And finally, it's your last chance, I think. Well, it closes on Friday this week, is to celebrate Midlothian's amazing young people. 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I'm sure you do. You can nominate them for an award. Now, the nominations close, deadline is this Friday, at Friday the 9th of October, and you can nominate someone, a young person or a group, at www.midlothian.gov.uk/MYPE. I'll give you that again, www.midlothian.gov.uk/NYPA.
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That's Inferno from Paris to Berlin. Well, that's just about for me for another Monday. I'll be back tomorrow between 1 and 3, and we'll do it all over again. Taking us up to the news update, it's Gladys Knight and the Pips.

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2: From the Sky News Centre at 3. Number 10 says RAF Fairford remains safe despite the US withdrawing all its bombers from the Gloucestershire base. The site was at the centre of a suspected terror plot last month. Five British people were arrested and have since been bailed, as was a dual UK-Iranian national. Security expert Elizabeth Braw says the decision to pull jets from the base is a significant move.
3: What makes this RAF Fairford incident so interesting is we don't know what exactly those five Londoners were up to, and that what the role is that they may have played in this wider threat against the base that was so serious that Americans have to withdraw their bombers from the UK.
2: Andrew Mountbatten Windsor is taking Thames Valley Police to court over searches of his homes in February. He was arrested on suspicion of misconduct in public office over his links to Jeffrey Epstein and has always denied wrongdoing. Two men have died attempting to cross the channel in a small boat from northern France. There were among around 90 people on board, with five others treated after coming into contact with fuel. An 11-year-old girl's death is being treated as unexplained after police found her body in Worcestershire. Police say she was reported missing late last night and found in the park near Elmley Castle cricket ground. England manager Thomas Tuchel insists he took zero risks with midfielder Alex Scott, who suffered a thigh injury. He'll miss tomorrow's Nations League clash with the Czech Republic at Wembley. Bournemouth could be without Scott for around 2 months due to the problem. But Tuchel says he has a clear conscience.
4: Yeah, 100%. Yeah. I would not have taken any risk, even if it was like a big opportunity for him, and even we wanted him to start. If I had the slightest idea that I'd take a risk, I would not have taken it. We never do this.
2: Arsenal defender Ezri Konsa has also withdrawn as a precaution. And Rowan Atkinson is starring in his first West End comedy sketch show in 40 years. Next year's show will combine new material with some of the actor's most famous comic sketches and characters at the Gillian Lynn Theatre. That's the latest.

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1: It was just another day, a familiar drive through familiar country. But then, just around the corner, came the unexpected. 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
2: From the Sky News Centre at 6. The US Secretary of State says the removal of American bombers from RAF Fairford isn't directly connected to the arrests of five men near the military base. Marco Rubio insists all of his country's bases are secure. The Shadow Chancellor says he'll scrap taxes on high-value homes and plastic packaging if the Tories win the next election. Andrew Griffiths told his party's conference that cutting levies would help growth. Jeremy Clarkson's been a guest at the event and says things are bad for business right now.
3: Why would anybody set up a business in this country right now? So you go and find a country somewhere, and there will be one, where they go, oh, that's a good idea, that'll employ people, and, you know, that's good for farming and what have you, and see if we can do it abroad somewhere.
2: A flight to Chicago was forced to turn back to Heathrow this afternoon after declaring an emergency. The BA flight dropped by around 28,000 feet in a few minutes and turned back to England while flying over Ireland. Aviation analyst Alistair Rosenshine says there's something in particular about this that strikes him as odd.
4: Instead of circling for an hour or just a little bit longer whilst it dumped fuel to reduce its weight for a return to Heathrow, it actually circled for almost 4 hours and then continued on to Heathrow. But during this whole time, it had declared this emergency.
2: The airline says the aircraft landed safely after a technical issue. A judge has recommended an Afghan migrant who stabbed a dog walker to death should be deported. 28-year-old Dawood Safi killed Wayne Broadhurst in Uxbridge, West London last year. Andrew Mountbatten-Windsor is challenging the legality of searches of his homes by Thames Valley Police. The King's brother was arrested on suspicion of misconduct in public office in February, but has always denied any wrongdoing. And Spanish Prime Minister Pedro Sanchez has called an early election for the end of next month. It's after recent defeats on legislation aimed at addressing the country's housing crisis. And that's the latest.
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This is Captain Henry Jones of the private fishing vessel Dragon. On board with me and my crew, William Smith and Charles Lockhart. I acknowledge the call requesting assistance and can confirm we have set course for Dunkirk.

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The stripe was white, it was 18 feet from the bow to the stern light. Second hand from a dealer in Atlanta, I rode up with Daddy when he went there to get

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1: 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Next up is The Night Cafe with Tris Cameron. Have a good evening.
0: The ring of fire.

industry. You're gonna take on the world someday. You got blood on your face, a big disgrace, waving your banner all over the place. We will.

Warm, warm welcome to this evening's Night Cafe with me, your host Chris Cameron, aka the Dulcet Tone Scotsman, from the home studio all the way over in Balerno. How the devil are we doing this Monday evening? We celebrate tonight 4 years of being live on air with Black Diamond FM. A privilege and a pleasure, and I think some celebratory music is needed. I do. Yeah. I've got to get lots of hate mail from a lot of Lazio fans. That is, of course, Roma, Core di Stascita, and the core and the heart of Midlothian. Quite frankly, it's Black Diamond FM. It certainly is. So yeah, celebrating 4 years on air with your lovely selves tuning in. I've got a fantastic show lined up. So many people to thank from over the years. So many great artists and acts that we've got to know, a lot of whom have actually become friends over the years. So we're going to have a fantastic show showing off their prowess and what they bring to the table, which is a lot. It really, really, really is. I digress. We are going to kick back, throw back the years to where it all started, to the first couple songs we played on air here at Black Diamond FM, here at the Night Cafe on 107.8 and 100.7 Black Diamond FM. Enough milking done. Let's crack on with Aztec Camera. Somewhere in my heart, my friends, it's all about you. A warm, warm welcome to the Night Cafe.

Boy Meets Girl. Waiting for a star to fall. That's where you belong, baby. Oh, yeah, now you're talking. When boy meets girl, all is all right in the world. And one thing that's super all right, and hallelujah for it, is this wonderful woman, is Dee Dee.

Can't resist it. Can't help it. Yeah, don't resist it. Do not resist it. Wonderful Day-Day Davy, my wee pal from all the way down in Croydon. Blessed are we to hear the pipes of this wonderful, wonderful woman. We are so, so lucky. So, so damn lucky. And it's a privilege to actually get to know Day-Day over the last couple of years. She's a phenomenal woman in her own right. But more importantly, for on-air purposes, again, what a set of pipes on her. Jinx, Cravens and Help My Bob. Wow. Wow. And it's not just the singing that she lends her talents to. She actually has lent her talent to many, many, many vocal acting skill in the name of animation, cartoon, gaming and toys. To say the very least, Day-Day is an exceptional talent with a multitude of various voices that she can do. It's a wonder. It really, really is. It's incredible. Really, really is. And she's went on to do some fantastic accolades over the years, including singing the national anthem at Twickenham Stadium. Not the preferred national anthem. It'd be nicer if she'd done Flower of Scotland, but I'll try and convince her one day, see if she can do it. And I've just been doing a little bit more research on her single there, Hallelujah, which was released all the way back in July 2025. Just over a year and a wee bit ago. Fantastic. And it's still doing the rounds to no end, all the way over TikTok, all the socials. And I'm just looking through our posts just now. The song itself has actually made it all the way over to the likes of India, Morocco, Paraguay, Buenos Aires, California, Texas, France. More importantly, though, it made it to your wonderful ears all the way up here north of the border here in Alba. Or further afield, we do have many listeners here at Black Diamond FM tuning in from all around the world. We've had fans tuning in from all the way over in Ontario. We've had fans from over in Hong Kong, also Singapore. And, we had someone from, where was it? Seattle a couple of weeks ago tuning in. So we do get ourselves about. We do get ourselves about. And it's nice to make all you expats who have moved on to more sunnier climes, can't blame you, feel a little bit of nostalgia to hear a lovely Scottish voice from back home. I certainly can. Once again, I am your host, Chris Cameron, aka the dulcet tone Scotsman, can I resist, here at the Night Cafe, celebrating 4 years live on air. Thank you very much once again. And throughout tonight's show, I'm going to be playing even more of my friends who have made it onto the Night Cafe over the years. Day-Day is one of them, one of the best. The bar is set very high. Will it be beaten? I don't think it will. Everyone else is going to have to work hard to get up there. And I think they're going to give it a good bash. But in the meantime, though, we're going to play some old favourites from way back when, from when things started. And next up for your wonderful selves is the wonderful Lloyd Cole and the Commotions. I hope you've had a fantastic weekend. Hope you didn't get too lost like this next song. Shabba, enjoy. Take a

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the wonderful Beverly Knight. Shoulda, woulda, coulda. 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From our wonderful, incredible 2002 album, Who I Am, a single that would also go on to be a massive hit for Beverly Knight. Wonderful, wonderful stuff. So, still sounds as fresh as a daisy today. You wouldn't believe that song is over 24 years old. Absolutely bonkers. Bonkers. And that one's for my good pal Dede, who we played a little bit earlier on there. For every act that I have on tonight, who is a friend of the station, a friend of myself, we are going to play a little song for them. I think it's only fair. It's only fair, isn't it? And as well as that, we're also going to play songs for acquaintances over the years who have actually helped us in many, many ways, including my good pal, Mr. Steve Fair from all the way over in Roswell. I think that's where the aliens landed. I think some of them might have stayed, to be honest. But anyway, this one is for Steve. And yeah, Steve gave me the nudge to get into the radio business, and with Black Diamond FM in particular. So big thanks to him. And I'm actually going to play a song that he is absolutely going to love, and yourselves as well. This is Ed Sheeran, and he is covering Bob Dylan's Masters of War. Get amongst this.

And I hope that you die, and your death will come soon, and I'll follow your casket.

just gets better, doesn't it? It certainly, certainly does. Wonderful, staying with the shape of my heart. Oh, wow. Wow, wow, wow, wow. Beautiful, beautiful song all round from Sting. Beautiful lyrics. The guitar playing by the incredible Dominic Miller is truly, truly exceptional. And I'm going to do a deep dive on Dominic Miller in a future episode. He's a very interesting guy, an incredible guitarist. And he's actually developed his own techniques, which are absolutely mind-blowing. So we'll delve in to his music in a couple of episodes to come. As well as that, you had wonderful harmonica playing by the wonderful Larry Adler. I mean, come on. It adds to that bluesiness and to the sentiment of the song, which is obviously about a poker player. So yeah, when the fun stops, stop. But do not stop listening to The Night Cafe here on 107.8 and 100.7 Black Diamond FM. This show must go on, and we've got some fantastic tunes on the way. In fact, we're gonna pick into two more of our featured artists tonight who we've made friends with over the years. And these next two come from the Emerald Isle. Yes, indeed. One of them is, of course, going to be my good pal, the gentleman, Mr. Tommy Cullen. But ladies first, and I think he would be a gentleman to say the exact same as myself. So without further ado, take it away, my good pal, Swati Verma. Take it away, gal. This is absolutely incredible. You've heard it before, but you're going to hear it again. Swati Verma, my friend. Let's go.

Swatava only here at the Night Cafe on 107.8 and 100.7 Black Diamond FM. We've become great friends over the last year and talking back and forth about music. And she is a total wonder, much like our good pet friend Dede earlier on. I mean, an incredible voice to say the very least. Those lyrics in the song make me chuckle a little bit. There's little bits in that song that I think we can all relate to. Beautiful, beautiful, beautiful. What a voice on her, by the way. What a voice. And you know what? Great crack as well. And for me, it makes artists more personable and more likable. You make them want to listen more when they're good crack. When they're just human beings like the rest of us, but blessed with beautiful voices. And thank God. We are incredibly lucky human beings right here, right now. I'm so grinning from cheek to cheek right now. It's a privilege and a pleasure to know this lady. And it was a shame that we couldn't meet up when she was in Edinburgh last month. Had a few bits and bobs going on, a few cancellations of appointment. I told you all before about the operation and stuff. November. Don't know if you heard that. I've got magpies outside. Shut up. Waste. Right on the railing of my balcony. Right on the railing. Well, I say balcony. It's one of those, you know, you get one of those doors that you open and it's not even a balcony. It's just, jeez, these things are noisy. It's just a wee bit of wood and a railing. Still counts. Anyway, I digress. Incredibly lucky here to play Swatava here at the Night Cafe. And she's got more and more music coming very, very soon, which I cannot wait to share with you once we get the go-ahead. So keep your lugs peeled for that. Can't wait. Really, really, really can't wait. And I do hope to see her in Dublin next year. I've made a promise and I shall fulfill it. I've been wanting to go to Dublin for years, so I am going to get my backside over to the Emerald Isle. And on that note, I'm going to play a little ditty for Swatava. As we say before, we're going to play a song for each of our guest appearance artists. And one that struck me, a chord with myself, is the wonderful Jackie Abbott from the beautiful South. This next one, I think you're all going to know, written in pen by the incredible Paul Heaton and the legendary David Rotherhay, who actually plays on the song. This could be Rotterdam or anywhere, Liverpool or Rome. But here is the Night Cafe. Don't go home. Not just yet. It's a beautiful South. Enjoy.

Again, when the fun stops, stop. The wonderful Jade Bird, love is a lottery. And you're betting on me. Well, the odds are high. The odds are high. The odds are very, very high indeed. Alrighty. Next up is a man that needs no introduction, but he's going to get one anyway. It's my good pal, Tommy Cullen, and this is one of the most beautiful songs you will ever hear.

Couldn't have said it better myself. My good pal, the wonderful Tommy Cullen. Absolutely unreal. Whew, ain't we lucky? Ain't we lucky? We most certainly are. That was from his incredible debut album, Enjoy the Glow, released all the way back in 2024. Feels like a long time ago, but you know what? I think it's because I've had that album on repeat so many times over this last year. And that song that you just heard, the wonderful, beautiful Emmeline, it never ceases to make me smile. Doesn't matter what kind of mood I'm in, it just, you know, it just reminds me, you know what? Life ain't all that bad. It is a lot of the time, but when you hear that song, life ain't all that bad, is it? Yeah, beautiful stuff. And I had the pleasure of meeting Tommy last year in Edinburgh. It was such a great catch-up to have. After talking online for a long time, it was great to finally meet him in person, and he's just as lovely a fella in person you could ever hope to meet. So it's lovely when your heroes of music turn out to be as much a legend as you thought they were. It's lovely. It really, really, really, really is. And Tommy has actually just released another 4-track EP, which we played a few tracks of last week. We played the wonderful Child's Play last week. It's a beautiful, beautiful song. And it features Tommy on the EP himself for that particular song, As a Wee Nipper. As a wee nipper back in the day, which is lovely to see. Very, very cute. And I'm going to rave about Tommy forever. From now on, forever. Just such a talented musician, great storyteller as well. And all the work that was put into that debut album was absolutely sublime. And it was a real journey to be a part of on that album. So big up you, my friend. Big up you, my friend. And there's going to be lots and lots more to come from the man himself. He's been gigging and gigging over the last year, playing to so many lucky people around the country. And hopefully we do get the chance to see him live in person sometime soon. And building up to the news, we're actually going to play one for Tommy to see us up there. And he's got a song from his debut album called, latest EP called Juliet, Songs for Juliet, indeed. On that note, we're going to play a little bit of the Dire Straits. Any guesses? Well, I think Tommy can be Romeo in this instant, and Juliet, well, she can just be Juliet. Enjoy. I'll see you after the news, guys. Do not

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Both dirty, both mean. 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And I dreamed your dream for you, and now your dream is real.

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We kick things off in style for part two with the wonderful Aziz Ibrahim. She's got corpses in her mouth, baby.

And that is how you kick part two off. Woo! 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

It was actually Aziz playing live by himself at the Prince of Orange Ashton-under-Lyne all the way back in August 2020. And so lucky people to be there in the audience. And thank you very much to whoever recorded that on their phone. Incredible quality for a phone recording. If you get the chance to see the video, if you can, Aziz is working his magic with all his effects pedals and just an incredible guitarist and an incredible human being. All round. I do hope to meet him one day. An absolute guitar maestro. So he is. And that one's for my good pal, Mr. Blair Martin, one of my biggest supporters here at the Night Cafe. Once again, we are celebrating 4 years and 4 years continuing, going strong. And we're going to play a few little more tunes before we hark back to thank some more of our artists that we featured over the years. Namely, my good pals, the Eliders. We're going to play and talk about them in a little bit. But first of all, let's kick things up a notch in even more style. One for all you out there. One for my good pal Brady in particular as well. My good pal Mikey as well. This is The Jam and this is Thick as Thieves. Yeah.

I couldn't resist myself. Wonderful stuff from The Divine Comedy with Songs of Love from their debut album all the way back in 1996. Casanova. Oh, yes. Oh, yes. Well, great title for an album. Casanova. So it is. And for many of you out there, that song will be even more familiar. If something is small and it's far away, make that what you will. I know what your minds are like. Of course, it was used for the Father Ted theme. But two other things that are small and far away are my good pals, the Elidas. And I can say that because they're shorter than me and they're from Aberdeen. Bah, humbug indeed. Gonna say something else, not gotta. But this is my wonderful friends, the Elidas, my friend, who you've absolutely grown to adore as much as myself. And this is the wonderful, wonderful Rip Current. Enjoy.

Well, I'm just spoiling your ears, aren't I? I think I am. Absolutely uncopyable. Absolutely beautiful. From the Elidas. Or the Elidas. They actually prefer to be called the Elidas, but I cannot help but call them the Elidas. So I'm sorry, girls. Yeah, I got pulled up about that one. But absolutely cracking stuff. And after seeing them live a couple months ago, all the way up in Creef. Good grief. All the way up in Creef. They stole the show and stole so many hearts in the audience. And seeing so many people listening with intent. And with such awe and mesmeration for such sophisticated music, sophisticated lyrics for their age. You know, these girls, not long, just turned 16. And like I said to them and their parents, it's like the lyrics are just so sophisticated, so mature, beautiful. And they're great song story. They're great storytellers in their songs. And it's been a privilege and a pleasure to see them go from strength to strength. The wonderful twins, Venice and Belle. And honestly, if you get the chance to catch them live, please, please do. It'll make your year. It'll just put the biggest smile on your face and just show you what real good music is all about. And how to enjoy, sit there and enjoy music. Again, with a good story in mind. And these girls are absolutely fantastic at it indeed. They really, really are. They've got some more music in the works just now. They're actually working on a fantastic project, which has been titled as Garth in the meantime. Okay, so Garth is the EP that is in the works. So we can't wait to get our hands on that. That's going to be absolutely exceptional. And been releasing little snippets here and there. They actually released a single not too long ago called Jasmine, which is absolutely insane. So please do go and check that out. I don't think you'll have a bad day after hearing that. I don't. Well, unless you get hit by a bus. But that can happen at any time. I keep saying that to people. It's like, treat every day, not as if it's your last, but you know what I mean? We can all pop our clogs at any time. So enjoy life. Well, you can. Simple as that. And these girls do make it worth enjoying. They certainly do. And on that note, I'm going to play a wonderful song for them that I have had in mind. It was one of the oldest songs that I played on radio and always used to make me giggle when I listened to it in the car with my granddad on our way to Fife. You know, remember when they had all the toll booths and all this kind of on? Way back when on Radio 4. This was before Black Diamond was even incepted. So not being a traitor here. Not being a traitor here, guys. But all the way back on Radio 4, if I remember hearing this wonderful ditty by the wonderful Joni Mitchell about a big yellow taxi. You know, you're gonna know it and you're gonna love it. And this one's for the Elidas and for all you tuning out there. It's Big Yellow Taxi. Taxi, let's go.

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With me, your host, Chris Cameron, a.k.a. the dulcet-toned Scotsman. That was Johnny Marr. As if you need an introduction, the guitar maestro himself. He's got a new album coming out. It's out next Friday. And I can't wait. I'm fanboying here right now. Unashamedly so. Johnny Marr's latest album, The Age of Everything, is out on the 2nd of October. Get it pre-ordered through the usual links. Head on through to Johnny Marr's website, johnnymarr.link. The usual, just type in Johnny Marr and it'll come up. Or, if you like, go to all good record stores near you. Please, please, please do. In fact, I was down Leaf Walk the other day with the good lady and was in a few charity shops, came across a few records, came across Paul McCartney and Wings' Mull of Kintyre, got that for £2. And what was the other thing I got? It was The Animals, House of the Rising Sun, and I got that for £2 as well. Absolute bargains to behold. And I also managed to get my hands on probably my favourite album of all time. It's up there with Strange Ways, Here We Come by The Smiths. And it saved my life, essentially, over these last few months, going through a lot of faff that a lot of you know about. And the man himself was Billy Joel. He got me through a heck of a lot over the last year, as did our man that we just played just now, Johnny Marr. In fact, I got a notification on YouTube Music this morning that I have been in the top 0.5% of listeners for the main man himself. So I'm very, very proud of that accolade. Fanboying again. can't complain, especially when the music is that good. So once again, his latest album, The Age of Everything, is released next Friday, the 2nd of October. You've been warned. Get yourself in amongst it. Anyway, moving on. We've got... How long we got left here at the Night Cafe? I have lost track. I think we've got about 25 minutes or so. About 25 minutes or so. I've got a wonderful Irish lass. Another lady from the... I've got a thing for those tall tales of the Emerald Isle. This is a wonderful girl who actually resides here in Auld Reekie, but she is from the Emerald Isle. Her name is Dara Doob, and we are going to take her for a spin after we paint some wonderful scenes from an Italian restaurant. I've got to, guys. I really got to. This song saved my bacon this year, big time. And it means a lot to a lot of you out there as well. I know that for a fact. So enjoy. Sit back, relax, sing along if you know the words, and forget about life's troubles. Let's focus on Eddie and Diane. Let's focus on them. Yeah, did I get that? Brenda and Eddie. Where am I getting Eddie and Diane from? Jack and Diane. That was John Mellencamp. Brenda and Eddie. Were they still going steady? We'll find out by the end of this song. This is Billy Joel, scenes from an Italian restaurant.

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2: We all have our own version of Bubble Town. For me, it's sitting on the beach looking at my wee town in the evening when it's getting darker. And all you can see are the lights on the main street and the old car going past. It used to make me feel like I was really far away. Like there would be signs of existence, but I would feel completely alone. In a good way though, you know. Bubble Town is my mates coming to the house, even when I'm not there, having a cuppa with my mags, I'm running late. It's service with a smile and the regulars who own their stools. Bubble Town is, I heard he said, she said that they said. And they did. That felt like a good one.
3: Yeah.

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0: because who knows what's round the next bend. 6 months gone by, back aboard, tin bird in the sky. 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
0: Homebound, that's where I'm going now. It's nearly sundown, and I'm back on the beach in Little Bubble Town.
2: Oh, wow. I love that song so much. I've never heard such a beautiful combination before, and I never knew such a combination could ever exist. Harp, spoken word, beautiful strings. Incredible. Dara is an incredibly talented harpist, songwriter, singer, the whole package. And I do have big plans to see her live. I know that she has been in the past playing at the Old Chain Pier down in New Haven, where I was actually had a lovely meal there late last year. So I do hope that she is... earlier in March, yeah. And there was a sign saying that she's playing every Thursday, but I know that she's been on tour over the last couple months. So I do hope that she does go back, because it'd be amazing to see her play in such a beautiful location. And I'm just lost for words, which I rarely, rarely am. So it would be wonderful to see her play live. Obviously, from the Emerald Isle, resides in Auld Reekie, so there's every chance it can happen. I am praying, crossing fingers and toes here right now. And she's actually released a fantastic new single, which we're going to play next week at the Night Cafe and do a little deep dive on. I listened to it a couple times last week. It's absolutely exquisite. And it is called The Wonderful Desert Lady, inspired by Dara's travels out in Morocco, where she said that for the first time in her life, she actually felt like what real silence is. Or heard it. Well, the complete silence. Which is a rare thing. Can't picture it. Right at this moment in time, complete silence. Yes, a very, very rare thing. So I'm incredibly envious of that accolade alone. But one thing is for sure, that Dara will be getting played here at the Night Cafe on next week's show. You can put your money on that. Cracking stuff. In fact, you know what? I'm going to play out later on in the next 10 minutes or so a piece from my wonderful friend Emily Hoyle, one of my biggest supporters from early on in the pre-radio days. This is way back. She sent me a signed CD of her beautiful, beautiful debut album, Ballad, which is exquisite on so, so many levels. And all of you of a classical ear will truly appreciate. But we'll play that in a couple songs' time to play us out at the Night Cafe and what has been a fantastic, spectacular show already. Thank you very much for joining us for 4 years on air here. Me, your host, Chris Cameron, a.k.a. the Dulcet Tone Scotsman, here at 107.8 and 100.7. Black Diamond FM, waffling on as always. And I did have a big tune to play. It completely slipped my mind. What is it? What is it going to be? Can we multitask? Can we buggery? That's your answer. But it proves that it's live radio and live recording, at least anyway, which a lot of people don't do. I know a few Torags in the past who have let slip that if they make a mistake, they'll go out and do it all over again, which I've just never understood. Go live, go with the flow. If you make mistakes, so be it. Nobody died at the end of the day, you know what I mean? So, on with the show as it were. And the song that I did have in mind for you to play is a wonderful little ditty by the wonderful Slade, one of my favourite bands of all time. This is an incredible piece that rarely gets played, rarely gets mentioned, but it is absolutely exquisite. My friends, how does it feel?

Well, if that ain't a way to end the show, I don't know what is. Blending a bit of Slade with one of my favourite human beings of all time, my good pal Emily Hoyle. This is track number 3 from her incredible debut album Ballad, and it's part of the Alfredo Casilia pieces. Beautiful, beautiful. I would be happy to listen to this all night. It's the way to go. It's the way to do it. Just sit back, relax, and enjoy it. And this is what good music is all about, and it gets us through so much rubbish that's going on in the world. And this time is for you. Be a little bit selfish, make time for yourself, zone out. Nothing to be ashamed about. Just sit back, relax, and forget about the world. Anyway, here's to another 4 years. See where we go from there. Onwards and upwards, as they say. Thank you very much for tuning in this evening to the Night Cafe. It's been a privilege and a pleasure, as always, and it's time to sign in and say sayonara. So in the meantime, my friends, as always, stay safe, keep your lugs peeled, and I'll see you down the line sometime soon. My friends, I've been...

0: my friends. It's the end of the proggy, end of the line for tonight. But how? Hold your horses. It is the repeat of the Motown Hour with the wonderful Jeff Ruderham on the way next. You do not want to miss this. You really, really don't. Fantastic program Jeff does, as always. But in the meantime, my friends, thank you very much for the last 4 years. It's been a privilege and a pleasure, as always. Stay safe. Keep your lugs peeled. 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Au Wiedersehen. Bonsoir. Sayonara. Arrivederci. Buenas noches. Buena notte. Get out of here. Don't. Keep your dials on. Stay up past bedtime. Be a rebel. And just enjoy what Black Diamond FM has to offer.
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3: From the Sky News Centre at 10, author and politician Geoffrey Archer has died at the age of 86. His publisher HarperCollins says Lord Archer died suddenly and peacefully at home. Donald Trump says a specific threat was behind the withdrawal of US bomber jets from RAF Fairford. The Pentagon's confirmed a dozen planes have returned to America safely from the base in Gloucestershire. It was at the centre of a suspected terror plot last weekend. Vice President J.D. Vance says the US has to remain wary about possible threats.
4: What you saw there is the Secretary of War out of an abundance of caution trying to protect our guys. We do feel with some confidence that the Iranians are, you know, they're trying to do what the Iranian state has done for 49 years, which is engage in acts of terrorism against the United States and against a lot of other people as well.
3: A 28-year-old Afghan migrant who stabbed a dog walker to death in Uxbridge has been sentenced indefinitely in a secure hospital. Dawood Safi was suffering from psychosis when he killed 49-year-old Wayne Broadhurst and injured two others during the knife rampage last October. Andrew Mountbatten Windsor is taking Thames Valley Police to court over search warrants used in his arrest. He was detained in February over alleged links to Jeffrey Epstein. He's always denied any wrongdoing. Andrew Griffith says he'd scrap at least one tax every budget if the Conservatives return to power. He's promised to back business in his first major speech as Shadow Chancellor, adding that he'd scrap taxes on packing at homes as well as net zero targets if they win the next election. He's also taken aim at what he calls the Prime Minister's socialist fever dream.
5: Today's left does not even understand the basic truth that you can eat the goose or you can have a supply of eggs. But you can't do both.
3: And it's become even more expensive for most people to buy a house as borrowing costs have reached a grim milestone. For the first time in more than 3 years, the typical five-year fixed mortgage deal rate is 6%, according to Money Facts. That's the latest.
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Starting off this morning with the Contours, Baby Hit and Run, that's Diana Ross, along with the Supremes, who must be after 1967, and I'm Living in Shame. Actually, it's from 1968, if memory serves. These are Martha and the Vandellas.

I feel kind of sorry for the person that actually had that number, Beechwood 45789. And apparently they continually had to say, I'm sorry, but the Marvelettes aren't home at the moment, or words to that effect.

Of course, TD1 Radio. We're here until the top of the hour. This is Jimmy Ruffin.

0: One of my favourite four-top tracks. It's called Yesterday's Dreams. Absolutely fantastic. I've got Kim Weston. She plays in a couple of minutes.
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Just gone the half hour, so into the motown, A side, B side. I think I've done this one before, but I'm not quite sure. We're talking about from 1972, Frankie Valli and the Four Seasons, and a song written by Bob Gaudio and Al Ruzicka, produced by Bob Gaudio and arranged by Charles Colello and Joe Scott. It was recorded in Los Angeles, but the dates on that aren't known. And we're talking about when the Four Seasons were absolutely thrilled to be with Motown, the single I'm about to play, with both sides coming from the then current album Chameleon, became another victim of Mo West's chaotic release schedule. And yet, sharp-eared Northern Soul fans in Britain picked up on the night, making it a club favourite, forcing Tamla Motown, the British label, to issue it as a single in 1975. The song reached number 7 in the UK, and amazingly, it was the first time the Seasons had enjoyed a UK hit since 1967, when Tell It to the Rain made a brief chart impression. The Night made a belated stateside return on Valli's 1975 album. I kind of lost my place. We're still in 1975. Inside You, with a new mix emphasised on the lead vocals due to its continuing popularity for the Northern Soul scene. It has appeared regularly in UK compilation albums ever since. And now the B-side is called Sun Country and would appear on the Seasons' only release 45 of that year. And we'll tell you a bit more about that after we've heard The Night.

absolutely amazing arrangement there by Charles Colello and Joe Scott. Now, I did promise you about the B-side, if I could just get that up. The B-side, again, was written by Bob Gowdy, produced by him, and arranged by Charles and Joe Scott, like I said before, excuse me. It was recorded in Los Angeles, and it was scheduled for Motown Mo West 5025F on the 7th of August, 1972. The B-side, as I said, was scheduled for August the 7th, but it was released on Mo West 5026F on August the 23rd, 1972. Yeah, don't ask me, I have absolutely no ideas. This is Sun Country.

I actually like that. Yeah, it's called Sun Country. Right, I've got something else that I want to play you. It's from the same year, 1971-72, from Gladys Knight and the Pips. It's got a rumbling bass, sinister guitar, but the song's called Daddy Could Swear I Declare. It was an obvious A-side. And it's a true story. She went on to say that it really does relate to her dad, although he was educated and the father in the song wasn't. Gladys told John Abbey in 73 he had to change parts of the song because it didn't lay well written. Daddy Could Swear I Declare was instead included on the album Neither One of Us in February 1973 and issued as a single 2 months later when it shot to number two in the R&B and charts and number 19 pop. It was the group's last 45 while signed to Motown. By the end of the year, they'd moved to Buddha where an entirely new chapter would be written. Have a listen to this.

0: People tell me I can swear. It's probably one of the best things that I can do. Trust me. Marv Johnson plays next.
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I've got a couple more to play. Maybe I'll squeeze in three, I don't know. I've managed to find a far better version of Laura Lee's track. And we'll do that for you now.

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1: Thank you very much indeed, David. Listen, that's it for this week. I'll tell you what, because we've been so well behaved and I've had so much fun, we'll do it all again next week at exactly the same time. Your news is next. Ta-da!

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2: From the Sky News Centre at 11, Geoffrey Archer has died at the age of 86 after a career which spanned both best-selling novels and Westminster. The former Conservative MP sold more than 300 million books, but his political life was repeatedly overshadowed by controversy. He was jailed for 4 years in 2001 for perjury and perverting the course of justice. Our chief political correspondent, John Craig, says his career had its fair share of scandals.
3: The ebullient, charismatic, larger-than-life Geoffrey Archer. Some will say he was a rogue, given all the scandals and scrapes he got into during his life. As I say, served in prison for perjury.
2: The US president says a threat led to the US removing all of its bombers at RAF Fairford in Gloucestershire. The base was the target of a suspected terror plot the weekend before last. Earlier, US Secretary of State Marco Rubio said the decision to remove the jets wasn't directly linked to that. But Lord Ricketts, former permanent undersecretary at the Foreign Office, thinks there's more to it.
4: I can understand he doesn't want to give the impression that Iran has scored a famous victory by getting the Americans to pull out their strategic bombers without any shot being fired. Equally, I can understand that Downing Street will say, of course, the base is safe.
2: Andrew Baumbatten Windsor won't be using cash he gets from the King to fund his legal action against police who searched his homes. The King's brother was arrested earlier this year on suspicion of misconduct in public office over links to Jeffrey Epstein. He's always denied wrongdoing. Appeal court judges in Belfast have reserved their judgment in a legal challenge over a dispute about an Orange Order march. Residents in the Garvaki Road want to appeal a decision to allow the organisation to march through their area. The US says it's closely monitoring the situation after a lab worker died of what's being described as suspected plague in Russia. Quarantine measures have been put in place. And Northern Ireland remain unbeaten in the Nations League, but they were held to a goalless draw by Georgia. That's the latest. I'm Daisy Steele.
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2: 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I hate you, I hate you, I hate you, but I was just kidding myself. 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
2: If you're a contractor or agency worker, you might use an umbrella company. Keep in mind that some umbrella companies break the tax rules. This could mean you're involved in tax avoidance and might end up with an unexpected tax bill. Don't get caught out. Learn to spot the signs, such as an umbrella company promising you higher take-home pay. And if you need help leaving a tax avoidance scheme, contact HMRC. Search Don't Get Caught Out on gov.uk.
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